Zelodex Radio, the Tech News. Today is September 23, 2006. Here are the top stories from the world of artificial intelligence. As Donald Trump and Xi Jinping prepare for potential discussions on artificial intelligence, experts are clarifying the scope of these talks. A China tech policy analyst warns that while AI is a major geopolitical priority, the dialogue won't mirror the rigid, established frameworks of nuclear arms control. Instead, the conversation is expected to focus on complex issues like technological competition, export restrictions, and the rapid pace of commercial innovation. This distinction highlights the unique challenge of regulating a dual-use technology that evolves much faster than traditional weaponry. Rabbit is expanding its reach beyond its own hardware with the launch of a new standalone AI agent. The startup's Osri is an agentic operating system designed

to run in the cloud while functioning across Windows, Mac, and Linux devices. This move allows users to access Rabbit's AI capabilities on their existing computers without needing to purchase the company's dedicated R1 device. Robots that walk, talk, dance, and perform backflips make for great videos, but can they close the blinds, help someone eat, or scratch an itch? For people with severe mobility impairments, those everyday tasks can mean a lot more independence. They are exactly the kinds of jobs Hello Robot designed its home, assistance robots stretched to tackle. That's all for now. Thanks for listening and enjoy the music on Celodex Radio.

Zero Dex Radio, the Tech News. Today is September 23, 2006. Here are the top stories from the world of artificial intelligence. As Donald Trump and Xi Jinping prepare for potential discussions on artificial intelligence, experts are clarifying the scope of these talks. A China tech policy analyst warns that while AI is a major geopolitical priority, the dialogue won't mirror the rigid, established frameworks of nuclear arms control. Instead, the conversation is expected to focus on complex issues like technological competition, export restrictions, and the rapid pace of commercial innovation. This distinction highlights the unique challenge of regulating a dual-use technology that evolves much faster than traditional weaponry. Rabbit is expanding its reach beyond its own hardware with the launch of a new standalone AI agent. The startup's Osri is an agentic operating system designed to run in the cloud while functioning across Windows, Mac, and Linux devices. This move allows users to access Rabbit's AI capabilities on their existing computers without needing to purchase the company's dedicated R1 device. Robots that walk, talk, dance, and perform backflips make for great videos, but can they close the blinds, help someone eat, or scratch an itch? For people with severe mobility impairments, those everyday tasks can mean a lot more independence. They are exactly the kinds of jobs Hello Robot designed its home, assistance robots stretched to tackle. That's all for now. Thanks for listening and enjoy the music on Celodex Radio.

Zillow Dex Radio, the tech news. Today is September 23, 2006. Here are the top stories from the world of artificial intelligence. As Donald Trump and Xi Jinping prepare for potential discussions on artificial intelligence, experts are clarifying the scope of these talks. A China tech policy analyst warns that while AI is a major geopolitical priority, the dialogue won't mirror the rigid, established frameworks of nuclear arms control. Instead, the conversation is expected to focus on complex issues like technological competition, export restrictions, and the rapid pace of commercial innovation. This distinction highlights the unique challenge of regulating a dual-use technology that evolves much faster than traditional weaponry. Rabbit is expanding its reach beyond its own hardware with the launch of a new standalone AI agent. The startup's Osri is an agentic operating system designed to run in the cloud while functioning across Windows, Mac, and Linux devices. This move allows users to access Rabbit's AI capabilities on their existing computers without needing to purchase the company's dedicated R1 device. Robots that walk, talk, dance, and perform backflips make for great videos, but can they close the blinds, help someone eat, or scratch an itch? For people with severe mobility impairments, those everyday tasks can mean a lot more independence. They are exactly the kinds of jobs Hello Robot designed its home, assistance robots stretched to tackle. That's all for now. Thanks for listening and enjoy the music on Zillow Dex Radio.

Zello Dex Radio, the Tech News. Today is September 23, 2006. Here are the top stories from the world of artificial intelligence. As Donald Trump and Xi Jinping prepare for potential discussions on artificial intelligence, experts are clarifying the scope of these talks. A China tech policy analyst warns that while AI is a major geopolitical priority, the dialogue won't mirror the rigid, established frameworks of nuclear arms control. Instead, the conversation is expected to focus on complex issues like technological competition, export restrictions, and the rapid pace of commercial innovation. This distinction highlights the unique challenge of regulating a dual-use technology that evolves much faster than traditional weaponry. Rabbit is expanding its reach beyond its own hardware with the launch of a new standalone AI agent. The startup's Osri is an agentic operating system designed to run in the cloud while functioning across Windows, Mac, and Linux devices. This move allows users to access Rabbit's AI capabilities on their existing computers without needing to purchase the company's dedicated R1 device. Robots that walk, talk, dance, and perform backflips make for great videos, but can they close the blinds, help someone eat, or scratch an itch? For people with severe mobility impairments, those everyday tasks can mean a lot more independence. They are exactly the kinds of jobs Hello Robot designed its home, assistance robots stretched to tackle. That's all for now. Thanks for listening and enjoy the music on Zello Dex Radio.

Cello Dex Radio, the Tech News. Today is September 23, 2006. Here are the top stories from the world of artificial intelligence. As Donald Trump and Xi Jinping prepare for potential discussions on artificial intelligence, experts are clarifying the scope of these talks. A China tech policy analyst warns that while AI is a major geopolitical priority, the dialogue won't mirror the rigid, established frameworks of nuclear arms control. Instead, the conversation is expected to focus on complex issues like technological competition, export restrictions, and the rapid pace of commercial innovation. This distinction highlights the unique challenge of regulating a dual-use technology that evolves much faster than traditional weaponry. Rabbit is expanding its reach beyond its own hardware with the launch of a new standalone AI agent. The startup's Osri is an agentic operating system designed to run in the cloud while functioning across Windows, Mac, and Linux devices. This move allows users to access Rabbit's AI capabilities on their existing computers without needing to purchase the company's dedicated R1 device. Robots that walk, talk, dance, and perform backflips make for great videos, but can they close the blinds, help someone eat, or scratch an itch? For people with severe mobility impairments, those everyday tasks can mean a lot more independence. They are exactly the kinds of jobs Hello Robot designed its home, assistance robots stretched to tackle. That's all for now. Thanks for listening and enjoy the music on Cello Dex Radio.

Zillow Dex Radio, the tech news. Today is September 23, 2006. Here are the top stories from the world of artificial intelligence. As Donald Trump and Xi Jinping prepare for potential discussions on artificial intelligence, experts are clarifying the scope of these talks. A China tech policy analyst warns that while AI is a major geopolitical priority, the dialogue won't mirror the rigid, established frameworks of nuclear arms control. Instead, the conversation is expected to focus on complex issues like technological competition, export restrictions, and the rapid pace of commercial innovation. This distinction highlights the unique challenge of regulating a dual-use technology that evolves much faster than traditional weaponry. Rabbit is expanding its reach beyond its own hardware with the launch of a new standalone AI agent. The startup's Osri is an agentic operating system designed to run in the cloud while functioning across Windows, Mac, and Linux devices. This move allows users to access Rabbit's AI capabilities on their existing computers without needing to purchase the company's dedicated R1 device. Robots that walk, talk, dance, and perform backflips make for great videos, but can they close the blinds, help someone eat, or scratch an itch? For people with severe mobility impairments, those everyday tasks can mean a lot more independence. They are exactly the kinds of jobs Hello Robot designed its home, assistance robots stretched to tackle. That's all for now. Thanks for listening and enjoy the music on Zillow Dex Radio.

as Donald Trump and Xi Jinping prepare for potential discussions on artificial intelligence, experts are clarifying the scope of these talks. A China tech policy analyst warns that while AI is a major geopolitical priority, the dialogue won't mirror the rigid, established frameworks of nuclear arms control. Instead, the conversation is expected to focus on complex issues like technological competition, export restrictions, and the rapid pace of commercial innovation. This distinction highlights the unique challenge of regulating a dual-use technology that evolves much faster than traditional weaponry. Rabbit is expanding its reach beyond its own hardware with the launch of a new standalone AI agent. The startup's Osri is an agentic operating system designed to run in the cloud while functioning across Windows, Mac, and Linux devices. This move allows users to access Rabbit's AI capabilities on their existing computers without needing to purchase the company's dedicated R1 device. Robots that walk, talk, dance, and perform backflips make for great videos, but can they close the blinds, help someone eat, or scratch an itch? For people with severe mobility impairments, those everyday tasks can mean a lot more independence. They are exactly the kinds of jobs Hello Robot designed its home, assistance robots stretched to tackle. That's all for now. Thanks for listening and enjoy the music on Celodex Radio.

Zello Dex Radio, The Tech News. Today is September 23, 2006. Here are the top stories from the world of artificial intelligence. As Donald Trump and Xi Jinping prepare for potential discussions on artificial intelligence, experts are clarifying the scope of these talks. A China tech policy analyst warns that while AI is a major geopolitical priority, the dialogue won't mirror the rigid, established frameworks of nuclear arms control. Instead, the conversation is expected to focus on complex issues like technological competition, export restrictions, and the rapid pace of commercial innovation. This distinction highlights the unique challenge of regulating a dual-use technology that evolves much faster than traditional weaponry. Rabbit is expanding its reach beyond its own hardware with the launch of a new standalone AI agent. The startup's Osri is an agentic operating system designed to run in the cloud while functioning across Windows, Mac, and Linux devices. This move allows users to access Rabbit's AI capabilities on their existing computers without needing to purchase the company's dedicated R1 device. Robots that walk, talk, dance, and perform backflips make for great videos, but can they close the blinds, help someone eat, or scratch an itch? For people with severe mobility impairments, those everyday tasks can mean a lot more independence. They are exactly the kinds of jobs Hello Robot designed its home, assistance robots stretched to tackle. That's all for now. Thanks for listening and enjoy the music on Zello Dex Radio.

Stylodex Radio, The Tech News, today is September 23, 2006. Here are the top stories from the world of artificial intelligence. As Donald Trump and Xi Jinping prepare for potential discussions on artificial intelligence, experts are clarifying the scope of these talks. A China tech policy analyst warns that while AI is a major geopolitical priority, the dialogue won't mirror the rigid, established frameworks of nuclear arms control. Instead, the conversation is expected to focus on complex issues like technological competition, export restrictions, and the rapid pace of commercial innovation. This distinction highlights the unique challenge of regulating a dual-use technology that evolves much faster than traditional weaponry. Rabbit is expanding its reach beyond its own hardware with the launch of a new standalone AI agent. The startup's Osri is an agentic operating system designed to run in the cloud while functioning across Windows, Mac, and Linux devices. This move allows users to access Rabbit's AI capabilities on their existing computers without needing to purchase the company's dedicated R1 device. Robots that walk, talk, dance, and perform backflips make for great videos, but can they close the blinds, help someone eat, or scratch an itch? For people with severe mobility impairments, those everyday tasks can mean a lot more independence. They are exactly the kinds of jobs Hello Robot designed its home, assistance robots stretched to tackle. That's all for now. Thanks for listening and enjoy the music on Stylodex Radio.

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Today is September 23, 2006. Here are the top stories from the world of artificial intelligence. As Donald Trump and Xi Jinping prepare for potential discussions on artificial intelligence, experts are clarifying the scope of these talks. A China tech policy analyst warns that while AI is a major geopolitical priority, the dialogue won't mirror the rigid, established frameworks of nuclear arms control. Instead, the conversation is expected to focus on complex issues like technological competition, export restrictions, and the rapid pace of commercial innovation. This distinction highlights the unique challenge of regulating a dual-use technology that evolves much faster than traditional weaponry. Rabbit is expanding its reach beyond its own hardware with the launch of a new standalone AI agent. The startup's Osri is an agentic operating system designed to run in the cloud while functioning across Windows, Mac, and Linux devices. This move allows users to access Rabbit's AI capabilities on their existing computers without needing to purchase the company's dedicated R1 device. Robots that walk, talk, dance, and perform backflips make for great videos, but can they close the blinds, help someone eat, or scratch an itch? For people with severe mobility impairments, those everyday tasks can mean a lot more independence. They are exactly the kinds of jobs Hello Robot designed its home, assistance robots stretched to tackle. That's all for now. Thanks for listening and enjoy the music on Celodex Radio.

Zillow Dex Radio, the tech news. Today is September 23, 2006. Here are the top stories from the world of artificial intelligence. As Donald Trump and Xi Jinping prepare for potential discussions on artificial intelligence, experts are clarifying the scope of these talks. A China tech policy analyst warns that while AI is a major geopolitical priority, the dialogue won't mirror the rigid, established frameworks of nuclear arms control. Instead, the conversation is expected to focus on complex issues like technological competition, export restrictions, and the rapid pace of commercial innovation. This distinction highlights the unique challenge of regulating a dual-use technology that evolves much faster than traditional weaponry. Rabbit is expanding its reach beyond its own hardware with the launch of a new standalone AI agent. The startup's Osri is an agentic operating system designed to run in the cloud while functioning across Windows, Mac, and Linux devices. This move allows users to access Rabbit's AI capabilities on their existing computers without needing to purchase the company's dedicated R1 device. Robots that walk, talk, dance, and perform backflips make for great videos, but can they close the blinds, help someone eat, or scratch an itch? For people with severe mobility impairments, those everyday tasks can mean a lot more independence. They are exactly the kinds of jobs Hello Robot designed its home, assistance robots stretched to tackle. That's all for now. Thanks for listening and enjoy the music on Zillow Dex Radio.

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Today, September 23, 2006. Here are the top stories from the world of artificial intelligence. As Donald Trump and Xi Jinping prepare for potential discussions on artificial intelligence, experts are clarifying the scope of these talks. A China tech policy analyst warns that while AI is a major geopolitical priority, the dialogue won't mirror the rigid, established frameworks of nuclear arms control. Instead, the conversation is expected to focus on complex issues like technological competition, export restrictions, and the rapid pace of commercial innovation. This distinction highlights the unique challenge of regulating a dual-use technology that evolves much faster than traditional weaponry. Rabbit is expanding its reach beyond its own hardware with the launch of a new standalone AI agent. The startup's Osri is an agentic operating system designed to run in the cloud while functioning across Windows, Mac, and Linux devices. This move allows users to access Rabbit's AI capabilities on their existing computers without needing to purchase the company's dedicated R1 device. Robots that walk, talk, dance, and perform backflips make for great videos, but can they close the blinds, help someone eat, or scratch an itch? For people with severe mobility impairments, those everyday tasks can mean a lot more independence. They are exactly the kinds of jobs Hello Robot designed its home, assistance robots stretched to tackle. That's all for now. Thanks for listening and enjoy the music on Celodex Radio.

Cello Dex Radio, the Tech News. Today is September 23, 2006. Here are the top stories from the world of artificial intelligence. As Donald Trump and Xi Jinping prepare for potential discussions on artificial intelligence, experts are clarifying the scope of these talks. A China tech policy analyst warns that while AI is a major geopolitical priority, the dialogue won't mirror the rigid, established frameworks of nuclear arms control. Instead, the conversation is expected to focus on complex issues like technological competition, export restrictions, and the rapid pace of commercial innovation. This distinction highlights the unique challenge of regulating a dual-use technology that evolves much faster than traditional weaponry. Rabbit is expanding its reach beyond its own hardware with the launch of a new standalone AI agent. The startup's Osri is an agentic operating system designed to run in the cloud while functioning across Windows, Mac, and Linux devices. This move allows users to access Rabbit's AI capabilities on their existing computers without needing to purchase the company's dedicated R1 device. Robots that walk, talk, dance, and perform backflips make for great videos, but can they close the blinds, help someone eat, or scratch an itch? For people with severe mobility impairments, those everyday tasks can mean a lot more independence. They are exactly the kinds of jobs Hello Robot designed its home, assistance robots stretched to tackle. That's all for now. Thanks for listening and enjoy the music on Cello Dex Radio.

Zillow Dex Radio, the tech news. Today is September 23, 2006. Here are the top stories from the world of artificial intelligence. As Donald Trump and Xi Jinping prepare for potential discussions on artificial intelligence, experts are clarifying the scope of these talks. A China tech policy analyst warns that while AI is a major geopolitical priority, the dialogue won't mirror the rigid, established frameworks of nuclear arms control. Instead, the conversation is expected to focus on complex issues like technological competition, export restrictions, and the rapid pace of commercial innovation. This distinction highlights the unique challenge of regulating a dual-use technology that evolves much faster than traditional weaponry. Rabbit is expanding its reach beyond its own hardware with the launch of a new standalone AI agent. The startup's Osri is an agentic operating system designed to run in the cloud while functioning across Windows, Mac, and Linux devices. This move allows users to access Rabbit's AI capabilities on their existing computers without needing to purchase the company's dedicated R1 device. Robots that walk, talk, dance, and perform backflips make for great videos, but can they close the blinds, help someone eat, or scratch an itch? For people with severe mobility impairments, those everyday tasks can mean a lot more independence. They are exactly the kinds of jobs Hello Robot designed its home, assistance robots stretched to tackle. That's all for now. Thanks for listening and enjoy the music on Zillow Dex Radio.

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Today is September 23, 2006. Here are the top stories from the world of artificial intelligence. As Donald Trump and Xi Jinping prepare for potential discussions on artificial intelligence, experts are clarifying the scope of these talks. A China tech policy analyst warns that while AI is a major geopolitical priority, the dialogue won't mirror the rigid, established frameworks of nuclear arms control. Instead, the conversation is expected to focus on complex issues like technological competition, export restrictions, and the rapid pace of commercial innovation. This distinction highlights the unique challenge of regulating a dual-use technology that evolves much faster than traditional weaponry. Rabbit is expanding its reach beyond its own hardware with the launch of a new standalone AI agent. The startup's Osri is an agentic operating system designed to run in the cloud while functioning across Windows, Mac, and Linux devices. This move allows users to access Rabbit's AI capabilities on their existing computers without needing to purchase the company's dedicated R1 device. Robots that walk, talk, dance, and perform backflips make for great videos, but can they close the blinds, help someone eat, or scratch an itch? For people with severe mobility impairments, those everyday tasks can mean a lot more independence. They are exactly the kinds of jobs Hello Robot designed its home, assistance robots stretched to tackle. That's all for now. Thanks for listening and enjoy the music on Celodex Radio.

Zello Dex Radio, the Tech News. Today is September 23, 2006. Here are the top stories from the world of artificial intelligence. As Donald Trump and Xi Jinping prepare for potential discussions on artificial intelligence, experts are clarifying the scope of these talks. A China tech policy analyst warns that while AI is a major geopolitical priority, the dialogue won't mirror the rigid, established frameworks of nuclear arms control. Instead, the conversation is expected to focus on complex issues like technological competition, export restrictions, and the rapid pace of commercial innovation. This distinction highlights the unique challenge of regulating a dual-use technology that evolves much faster than traditional weaponry. Rabbit is expanding its reach beyond its own hardware with the launch of a new standalone AI agent. The startup's Osri is an agentic operating system designed to run in the cloud while functioning across Windows, Mac, and Linux devices. This move allows users to access Rabbit's AI capabilities on their existing computers without needing to purchase the company's dedicated R1 device. Robots that walk, talk, dance, and perform backflips make for great videos, but can they close the blinds, help someone eat, or scratch an itch? For people with severe mobility impairments, those everyday tasks can mean a lot more independence. They are exactly the kinds of jobs Hello Robot designed its home, assistance robots stretched to tackle. That's all for now. Thanks for listening and enjoy the music on Zello Dex Radio.

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Today is September 23, 2006. Here are the top stories from the world of artificial intelligence. As Donald Trump and Xi Jinping prepare for potential discussions on artificial intelligence, experts are clarifying the scope of these talks. A China tech policy analyst warns that while AI is a major geopolitical priority, the dialogue won't mirror the rigid, established frameworks of nuclear arms control. Instead, the conversation is expected to focus on complex issues like technological competition, export restrictions, and the rapid pace of commercial innovation. This distinction highlights the unique challenge of regulating a dual-use technology that evolves much faster than traditional weaponry. Rabbit is expanding its reach beyond its own hardware with the launch of a new standalone AI agent. The startup's Osri is an agentic operating system designed to run in the cloud while functioning across Windows, Mac, and Linux devices. This move allows users to access Rabbit's AI capabilities on their existing computers without needing to purchase the company's dedicated R1 device. Robots that walk, talk, dance, and perform backflips make for great videos, but can they close the blinds, help someone eat, or scratch an itch? For people with severe mobility impairments, those everyday tasks can mean a lot more independence. They are exactly the kinds of jobs Hello Robot designed its home, assistance robots stretched to tackle. That's all for now. Thanks for listening and enjoy the music on Cello Dex Radio.

Zello Dex Radio, the Tech News. Today is September 23, 2006. Here are the top stories from the world of artificial intelligence. As Donald Trump and Xi Jinping prepare for potential discussions on artificial intelligence, experts are clarifying the scope of these talks. A China tech policy analyst warns that while AI is a major geopolitical priority, the dialogue won't mirror the rigid, established frameworks of nuclear arms control. Instead, the conversation is expected to focus on complex issues like technological competition, export restrictions, and the rapid pace of commercial innovation. This distinction highlights the unique challenge of regulating a dual-use technology that evolves much faster than traditional weaponry. Rabbit is expanding its reach beyond its own hardware with the launch of a new standalone AI agent. The startup's Osri is an agentic operating system designed to run in the cloud while functioning across Windows, Mac, and Linux devices. This move allows users to access Rabbit's AI capabilities on their existing computers without needing to purchase the company's dedicated R1 device. Robots that walk, talk, dance, and perform backflips

for great videos, but can they close the blinds, help someone eat, or scratch an itch? For people with severe mobility impairments, those everyday tasks can mean a lot more independence. They are exactly the kinds of jobs Hello Robot designed its home, assistance robots stretched to tackle. That's all for now. Thanks for listening and enjoy the music on Celodex Radio.

Zillow Dex Radio, the tech news. Today is September 23, 2006. Here are the top stories from the world of artificial intelligence. As Donald Trump and Xi Jinping prepare for potential discussions on artificial intelligence, experts are clarifying the scope of these talks. A China tech policy analyst warns that while AI is a major geopolitical priority, the dialogue won't mirror the rigid, established frameworks of nuclear arms control. Instead, the conversation is expected to focus on complex issues like technological competition, export restrictions, and the rapid pace of commercial innovation. This distinction highlights the unique challenge of regulating a dual-use technology that evolves much faster than traditional weaponry. Rabbit is expanding its reach beyond its own hardware with the launch of a new standalone AI agent. The startup's Osri is an agentic operating system designed to run in the cloud while functioning across Windows, Mac, and Linux devices. This move allows users to access Rabbit's AI capabilities on their existing computers without needing to purchase the company's dedicated R1 device. Robots that walk, talk, dance, and perform backflips make for great videos, but can they close the blinds, help someone eat, or scratch an itch? For people with severe mobility impairments, those everyday tasks can mean a lot more independence. They are exactly the kinds of jobs Hello Robot designed its home, assistance robots stretched to tackle. That's all for now. Thanks for listening and enjoy the music on Zillow Dex Radio.

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Today is September 23, 2006. Here are the top stories from the world of artificial intelligence. As Donald Trump and Xi Jinping prepare for potential discussions on artificial intelligence, experts are clarifying the scope of these talks. A China tech policy analyst warns that while AI is a major geopolitical priority, the dialogue won't mirror the rigid, established frameworks of nuclear arms control. Instead, the conversation is expected to focus on complex issues like technological competition, export restrictions, and the rapid pace of commercial innovation. This distinction highlights the unique challenge of regulating a dual-use technology that evolves much faster than traditional weaponry. Rabbit is expanding its reach beyond its own hardware with the launch of a new standalone AI agent. The startup's Osri is an agentic operating system designed to run in the cloud while functioning across Windows, Mac, and Linux devices. This move allows users to access Rabbit's AI capabilities on their existing computers without needing to purchase the company's dedicated R1 device. Robots that walk, talk, dance, and perform backflips make for great videos, but can they close the blinds, help someone eat, or scratch an itch? For people with severe mobility impairments, those everyday tasks can mean a lot more independence. They are exactly the kinds of jobs Hello Robot designed its home, assistance robots stretched to tackle. That's all for now. Thanks for listening and enjoy the music on Celodex Radio.

Cielo Dex Radio, il notiziario tech, oggi 23 settembre 2026. 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This distinction highlights the unique challenge of regulating a dual-use technology that evolves much faster than traditional weaponry. Rabbit is expanding its reach beyond its own hardware with the launch of a new standalone AI agent. The startup's OSRI is an agentic operating system designed to run in the cloud while functioning across Windows, Mac, and Linux devices. This move allows users to access Rabbit's AI capabilities on their existing computers without needing to purchase the company's dedicated R1 device. Robots that walk, talk, dance, and perform backflips make for great videos, but can they close the blinds, help someone eat, or scratch an itch? For people with severe mobility impairments, those everyday tasks can mean a lot more independence. They are exactly the kinds of jobs Hello Robot designed its home, assistance robots stretched to tackle. That's all for now. Thanks for listening and enjoy the music on Celodex Radio.

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Today is September 23, 2006. Here are the top stories from the world of artificial intelligence. As Donald Trump and Xi Jinping prepare for potential discussions on artificial intelligence, experts are clarifying the scope of these talks. A China tech policy analyst warns that while AI is a major geopolitical priority, the dialogue won't mirror the rigid, established frameworks of nuclear arms control. Instead, the conversation is expected to focus on complex issues like technological competition, export restrictions, and the rapid pace of commercial innovation. This distinction highlights the unique challenge of regulating a dual-use technology that evolves much faster than traditional weaponry. Rabbit is expanding its reach beyond its own hardware with the launch of a new standalone AI agent. The startup's Osri is an agentic operating system designed to run in the cloud while functioning across Windows, Mac, and Linux devices. This move allows users to access Rabbit's AI capabilities on their existing computers without needing to purchase the company's dedicated R1 device. Robots that walk, talk, dance, and perform backflips make for great videos, but can they close the blinds, help someone eat, or scratch an itch? For people with severe mobility impairments, those everyday tasks can mean a lot more independence. They are exactly the kinds of jobs Hello Robot designed its home, assistance robots stretched to tackle. That's all for now. Thanks for listening and enjoy the music on Zelodex Radio.

Zillow Dex Radio, the tech news. Today is September 23, 2006. Here are the top stories from the world of artificial intelligence. As Donald Trump and Xi Jinping prepare for potential discussions on artificial intelligence, experts are clarifying the scope of these talks. A China tech policy analyst warns that while AI is a major geopolitical priority, the dialogue won't mirror the rigid, established frameworks of nuclear arms control. Instead, the conversation is expected to focus on complex issues like technological competition, export restrictions, and the rapid pace of commercial innovation. This distinction highlights the unique challenge of regulating a dual-use technology that evolves much faster than traditional weaponry. Rabbit is expanding its reach beyond its own hardware with the launch of a new standalone AI agent. The startup's Osri is an agentic operating system designed to run in the cloud while functioning across Windows, Mac, and Linux devices. This move allows users to access Rabbit's AI capabilities on their existing computers without needing to purchase the company's dedicated R1 device. Robots that walk, talk, dance, and perform backflips make for great videos, but can they close the blinds, help someone eat, or scratch an itch? For people with severe mobility impairments, those everyday tasks can mean a lot more independence. They are exactly the kinds of jobs Hello Robot designed its home, assistance robots stretched to tackle. That's all for now. Thanks for listening and enjoy the music on Zillow Dex Radio.

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Today is September 23, 2006. Here are the top stories from the world of artificial intelligence. As Donald Trump and Xi Jinping prepare for potential discussions on artificial intelligence, experts are clarifying the scope of these talks. A China tech policy analyst warns that while AI is a major geopolitical priority, the dialogue won't mirror the rigid, established frameworks of nuclear arms control. Instead, the conversation is expected to focus on complex issues like technological competition, export restrictions, and the rapid pace of commercial innovation. This distinction highlights the unique challenge of regulating a dual-use technology that evolves much faster than traditional weaponry. Rabbit is expanding its reach beyond its own hardware with the launch of a new standalone AI agent. The startup's Osri is an agentic operating system designed to run in the cloud while functioning across Windows, Mac, and Linux devices. This move allows users to access Rabbit's AI capabilities on their existing computers without needing to purchase the company's dedicated R1 device. Robots that walk, talk, dance, and perform backflips make for great videos, but can they close the blinds, help someone eat, or scratch an itch? For people with severe mobility impairments, those everyday tasks can mean a lot more independence. They are exactly the kinds of jobs Hello Robot designed its home, assistance robots stretched to tackle. That's all for now. Thanks for listening and enjoy the music on Cello Dex Radio.

Zillow Dex Radio, the tech news. Today is September 23, 2006. Here are the top stories from the world of artificial intelligence. As Donald Trump and Xi Jinping prepare for potential discussions on artificial intelligence, experts are clarifying the scope of these talks. A China tech policy analyst warns that while AI is a major geopolitical priority, the dialogue won't mirror the rigid, established frameworks of nuclear arms control. Instead, the conversation is expected to focus on complex issues like technological competition, export restrictions, and the rapid pace of commercial innovation. This distinction highlights the unique challenge of regulating a dual-use technology that evolves much faster than traditional weaponry. Rabbit is expanding its reach beyond its own hardware with the launch of a new standalone AI agent. The startup's Osri is an agentic operating system designed to run in the cloud while functioning across Windows, Mac, and Linux devices. This move allows users to access Rabbit's AI capabilities on their existing computers without needing to purchase the company's dedicated R1 device. Robots that walk, talk, dance, and perform backflips make for great videos, but can they close the blinds, help someone eat, or scratch an itch? For people with severe mobility impairments, those everyday tasks can mean a lot more independence. They are exactly the kinds of jobs Hello Robot designed its home, assistance robots stretched to tackle. That's all for now. Thanks for listening. And

Zillow Dex Radio, the tech news. Today is September 23, 2006. Here are the top stories from the world of artificial intelligence. As Donald Trump and Xi Jinping prepare for potential discussions on artificial intelligence, experts are clarifying the scope of these talks. A China tech policy analyst warns that while AI is a major geopolitical priority, the dialogue won't mirror the rigid, established frameworks of nuclear arms control. Instead, the conversation is expected to focus on complex issues like technological competition, export restrictions, and the rapid pace of commercial innovation. This distinction highlights the unique challenge of regulating a dual-use technology that evolves much faster than traditional weaponry. Rabbit is expanding its reach beyond its own hardware with the launch of a new standalone AI agent. The startup's Osri is an agentic operating system designed to run in the cloud while functioning across Windows, Mac, and Linux devices. This move allows users to access Rabbit's AI capabilities on their existing computers without needing to purchase the company's dedicated R1 device. Robots that walk, talk, dance, and perform backflips make for great videos, but can they close the blinds, help someone eat, or scratch an itch? For people with severe mobility impairments, those everyday tasks can mean a lot more independence. They are exactly the kinds of jobs Hello Robot designed its home, assistance robots stretched to tackle. That's all for now. Thanks for listening and enjoy the music on Zillow Dex Radio.

Zelodex Radio, the Tech News. Today is September 23, 2006. Here are the top stories from the world of artificial intelligence. As Donald Trump and Xi Jinping prepare for potential discussions on artificial intelligence, experts are clarifying the scope of these talks. A China tech policy analyst warns that while AI is a major geopolitical priority, the dialogue won't mirror the rigid, established frameworks of nuclear arms control. Instead, the conversation is expected to focus on complex issues like technological competition, export restrictions, and the rapid pace of commercial innovation. This distinction highlights the unique challenge of regulating a dual-use technology that evolves much faster than traditional weaponry. Rabbit is expanding its reach beyond its own hardware with the launch of a new standalone AI agent. The startup's Osri is an agentic operating system designed to run in the cloud while functioning across Windows, Mac, and Linux devices. This move allows users to access Rabbit's AI capabilities on their existing computers without needing to purchase the company's dedicated R1 device. Robots that walk, talk, dance, and perform backflips make for great videos, but can they close the blinds, help someone eat, or scratch an itch? For people with severe mobility impairments, those everyday tasks can mean a lot more independence. They are exactly the kinds of jobs Hello Robot designed its home, assistance robots stretched to tackle. That's all for now. Thanks for listening and enjoy the music on Zelodex Radio.

Cello Dex Radio, The Tech News. Today is September 23, 2006. Here are the top stories from the world of artificial intelligence. As Donald Trump and Xi Jinping prepare for potential discussions on artificial intelligence, experts are clarifying the scope of these talks. A China tech policy analyst warns that while AI is a major geopolitical priority, the dialogue with these talks. A China tech policy analyst warns that while AI is a major geopolitical priority, the dialogue won't mirror the rigid, established frameworks of nuclear arms control. Instead, the conversation is expected to focus on complex issues like technological competition, export restrictions, and the rapid pace of commercial innovation. This distinction highlights the unique challenge of regulating a dual-use technology that evolves much faster than traditional weaponry. Rabbit is expanding its reach beyond its own hardware with the launch of a new standalone AI agent. The startup's Osri is an agentic operating system designed to run in the cloud while functioning across Windows, Mac, and Linux devices. This move allows users to access Rabbit's AI capabilities on their existing computers without needing to purchase the company's dedicated R1 device. Robots that walk, talk, dance, and perform backflips make for great videos, but can they close the blinds, help someone eat, or scratch an itch? For people with severe mobility impairments, those everyday tasks can mean a lot more independence. They are exactly the kinds of jobs Hello Robot designed its home, assistance robots stretched to tackle. That's all for now. Thanks for listening and enjoy the music on Cello Dex Radio.

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Today is September 23, 2006. Here are the top stories from the world of artificial intelligence. As Donald Trump and Xi Jinping prepare for potential discussions on artificial intelligence, experts are clarifying the scope of these talks. A China tech policy analyst warns that while AI is a major geopolitical priority, the dialogue won't mirror the rigid, established frameworks of nuclear arms control. Instead, the conversation is expected to focus on complex issues like technological competition, export restrictions, and the rapid pace of commercial innovation. This distinction highlights the unique challenge of regulating a dual-use technology that evolves much faster than traditional weaponry. Rabbit is expanding its reach beyond its own hardware with the launch of a new standalone AI agent. The startup's Osri is an agentic operating system designed to run in the cloud while functioning across Windows, Mac, and Linux devices. This move allows users to access Rabbit's AI capabilities on their existing computers without needing to purchase the company's dedicated R1 device. Robots that walk, talk, dance, and perform backflips make for great videos, but can they close the blinds, help someone eat, or scratch an itch? For people with severe mobility impairments, those everyday tasks can mean a lot more independence. They are exactly the kinds of jobs Hello Robot designed its home, assistance robots stretched to tackle. That's all for now. Thanks for listening and enjoy the music on Celodex Radio.

Cello Dex Radio, The Tech News. Today is September 23, 2006. Here are the top stories from the world of artificial intelligence. As Donald Trump and Xi Jinping prepare for potential discussions on artificial intelligence, experts are clarifying the scope of these talks. A China tech policy analyst warns that while AI is a major geopolitical priority, the dialogue won't mirror the rigid, established frameworks of nuclear arms control. Instead, the conversation is expected to focus on complex issues like technological competition, export restrictions, and the rapid pace of commercial innovation. This distinction highlights the unique challenge of regulating a dual-use technology that evolves much faster than traditional weaponry. Rabbit is expanding its reach beyond its own hardware with the launch of a new standalone AI agent. The startup's Osri is an agentic operating system designed to run in the cloud while functioning across Windows, Mac, and Linux devices. This move allows users to access Rabbit's AI capabilities on their existing computers without needing to purchase the company's dedicated R1 device. Robots that walk, talk, dance, and perform backflips make for great videos, but can they close the blinds, help someone eat, or scratch an itch? For people with severe mobility impairments, those everyday tasks can mean a lot more independence. They are exactly the kinds of jobs Hello Robot designed its home, assistance robots stretched to tackle. That's all for now. Thanks for listening and enjoy the music on Cello Dex Radio.

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Today is September 24, 26. Here are the top stories from the world of artificial intelligence. Meta is lowering the barrier to game development by launching new AI-powered tools for its Horizon social platform. Users can now build games using simple text prompts through Horizon Create, a dedicated mobile app designed for on-the-go creation. For those seeking more precision, the browser-based Horizon Studio offers granular controls for more complex projects. These tools aim to turn everyday social media users into creators within Meta's growing virtual ecosystem. The UK's ambitious plans to launch its largest AI supercomputer have hit a significant roadblock due to unexpected power supply issues. The delay highlights the massive energy demands required to run high-performance computing infrastructure at a national scale. Engineers are now working to stabilize the grid connection to ensure the system can handle the immense electrical load needed for advanced artificial intelligence processing. Meta is entering the wearable tech space with the Muse Charm, a compact AI gadget that blends nostalgic aesthetics with modern functionality. While its small, dangling design evokes the classic Tamagotchi, the device is actually tapping into a major Gen Z trend of turning tech into fashion accessories. By combining retro vibes with high-tech AI, Meta aims to move hardware beyond the screen and into everyday personal style. A new open-source desktop application called Whiteboard aims to change how developers approach software architecture. Developed by a Y Combinator team, the tool creates a shared workspace where human developers and AI agents can collaborate on system designs in real time. By providing an SDK for tools like Cloud Code, it allows AI agents to actually draw on a canvas to visualize their logic. The goal is to recreate the deep understanding gained from a traditional whiteboard session, making complex software planning more transparent and collaborative. As AI agents become more integrated into corporate workflows, a new security risk is emerging, rogue or shadow AI activity that can operate without human oversight. To combat this, Okta has spearheaded the formation of the Blueprint Alliance, a group of tech leaders pushing for a standardized kill switch for autonomous agents. The initiative aims to give businesses a reliable way to instantly revoke access and shut down anomalous AI behavior across their entire systems. This move marks a critical step toward establishing safety guardrails as companies race to balance AI productivity with cybersecurity. The tech company Flock is facing intense scrutiny in Washington as lawmakers grill the firm over its AI-powered surveillance network. Despite the CEO declining to testify in person, the Senate Judiciary Subcommittee chair highlighted Flock as the most prominent player in the industry during a recent hearing. The proceedings underscore growing legislative concern over how private companies utilize advanced facial recognition and tracking technology. Australian authorities are launching an official investigation into a security breach involving an OpenAI-related hack of a government health website. This marks the first known instance of such a breach affecting a government agency in the country. Prime Minister Anthony Albanese has publicly vowed to hold the AI company accountable as the probe determines if the incident violated existing laws. That's all for now. Thanks for listening and enjoy the music on Zelodex Radio.

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Today is September 24, 26. Here are the top stories from the world of artificial intelligence. Meta is lowering the barrier to game development by launching new AI-powered tools for its Horizon social platform. Users can now build games using simple text prompts through Horizon Create, a dedicated mobile app designed for on-the-go creation. For those seeking more precision, the browser-based Horizon Studio offers granular controls for more complex projects. These tools aim to turn everyday social media users into creators within Meta's growing virtual ecosystem. The UK's ambitious plans to launch its largest AI supercomputer have hit a significant roadblock due to unexpected power supply issues. The delay highlights the massive energy demands required to run high-performance computing infrastructure at a national scale. Engineers are now working to stabilize the grid connection to ensure the system can handle the immense electrical load needed for advanced artificial intelligence processing. Meta is entering the wearable tech space with the Muse Charm, a compact AI gadget that blends nostalgic aesthetics with modern functionality. While its small, dangling design evokes the classic Tamagotchi, the device is actually tapping into a major Gen Z trend of turning tech into fashion accessories. By combining retro vibes with high-tech AI, Meta aims to move hardware beyond the screen and into everyday personal style. A new open-source desktop application called Whiteboard aims to change how developers approach software architecture. Developed by a Y Combinator team, the tool creates a shared workspace where human developers and AI agents can collaborate on system designs in real time. By providing an SDK for tools like Claude Code, it allows AI agents to actually draw on a canvas to visualize their logic. The goal is to recreate the deep understanding gained from a traditional whiteboard session, making complex software planning more transparent and collaborative. As AI agents become more integrated into corporate workflows, a new security risk is emerging, rogue or shadow AI activity that can operate without human oversight. To combat this, Okta has spearheaded the formation of the Blueprint Alliance, a group of tech leaders pushing for a standardized kill switch for autonomous agents. The initiative aims to give businesses a reliable way to instantly revoke access and shut down anomalous AI behavior across their entire systems. This move marks a critical step toward establishing safety guardrails as companies race to balance AI productivity with cybersecurity. The tech company Flock is facing intense scrutiny in Washington as lawmakers grill the firm over its AI-powered surveillance network. Despite the CEO declining to testify in person, the Senate Judiciary Subcommittee chair highlighted Flock as the most prominent player in the industry during a recent hearing. The proceedings underscore growing legislative concern over how private companies utilize advanced facial recognition and tracking technology. Australian authorities are launching an official investigation into a security breach involving an OpenAI-related hack of a government health website. This marks the first known instance of such a breach affecting a government agency in the country. Prime Minister Anthony Albanese has publicly vowed to hold the AI company accountable as the probe determines if the incident violated existing laws. That's all for now. Thanks for listening and enjoy the music on Celadex Radio.

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Today is September 24, 26. Here are the top stories from the world of artificial intelligence. Meta is lowering the barrier to game development by launching new AI-powered tools for its Horizon social platform. Users can now build games using simple text prompts through Horizon Create, a dedicated mobile app designed for on-the-go creation. For those seeking more precision, the browser-based Horizon Studio offers granular controls for more complex projects. These tools aim to turn everyday social media users into creators within Meta's growing virtual ecosystem. The UK's ambitious plans to launch its largest AI supercomputer have hit a significant roadblock due to unexpected power supply issues. The delay highlights the massive energy demands required to run high-performance computing infrastructure at a national scale. Engineers are now working to stabilize the grid connection to ensure the system can handle the immense electrical load needed for advanced artificial intelligence processing. Meta is entering the wearable tech space with the Muse Charm, a compact AI gadget that blends nostalgic aesthetics with modern functionality. While its small, dangling design evokes the classic Tamagotchi, the device is actually tapping into a major Gen Z trend of turning tech into fashion accessories. By combining retro vibes with high-tech AI, Meta aims to move hardware beyond the screen and into everyday personal style. A new open-source desktop application called Whiteboard aims to change how developers approach software architecture. Developed by a Y Combinator team, the tool creates a shared workspace where human developers and AI agents can collaborate on system designs in real time. By providing an SDK for tools like Claude Code, it allows AI agents to actually draw on a canvas to visualize their logic. The goal is to recreate the deep understanding gained from a traditional whiteboard session, making complex software planning more transparent and collaborative. As AI agents become more integrated into corporate workflows, a new security risk is emerging: rogue or shadow AI activity that can operate without human oversight. To combat this, Okta has spearheaded the formation of the Blueprint Alliance, a group of tech leaders pushing for a standardized kill switch for autonomous agents. The initiative aims to give businesses a reliable way to instantly revoke access and shut down anomalous AI behavior across their entire systems. This move marks a critical step toward establishing safety guardrails as companies race to balance AI productivity with cybersecurity. The tech company Flock is facing intense scrutiny in Washington as lawmakers grill the firm over its AI-powered surveillance network. Despite the CEO declining to testify in person, the Senate Judiciary Subcommittee chair highlighted Flock as the most prominent player in the industry during a recent hearing. The proceedings underscore growing legislative concern over how private companies utilize advanced facial recognition and tracking technology. Australian authorities are launching an official investigation into a security breach involving an OpenAI-related hack of a government health website. This marks the first known instance of such a breach affecting a government agency in the country. Prime Minister Anthony Albanese has publicly vowed to hold the AI company accountable as the probe determines if the incident violated existing laws. That's all for now. Thanks for listening and enjoy the music on Celadex Radio.

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Today is September 24, 26. Here are the top stories from the world of artificial intelligence. Meta is lowering the barrier to game development by launching new AI-powered tools for its Horizon social platform. Users can now build games using simple text prompts through Horizon Create, a dedicated mobile app designed for on-the-go creation. For those seeking more precision, the browser-based Horizon Studio offers granular controls for more complex projects. These tools aim to turn everyday social media users into creators within Meta's growing virtual ecosystem. The UK's ambitious plans to launch its largest AI supercomputer have hit a significant roadblock due to unexpected power supply issues. The delay highlights the massive energy demands required to run high-performance computing infrastructure at a national scale. Engineers are now working to stabilize the grid connection to ensure the system can handle the immense electrical load needed for advanced artificial intelligence processing. Meta is entering the wearable tech space with the Muse Charm, a compact AI gadget that blends nostalgic aesthetics with modern functionality. While its small, dangling design evokes the classic Tamagotchi, the device is actually tapping into a major Gen Z trend of turning tech into fashion accessories. By combining retro vibes with high-tech AI, Meta aims to move hardware beyond the screen and into everyday personal style. A new open-source desktop application called Whiteboard aims to change how developers approach software architecture. Developed by a Y Combinator team, the tool creates a shared workspace where human developers and AI agents can collaborate on system designs in real time. By providing an SDK for tools like Claude Code, it allows AI agents to actually draw on a canvas to visualize their logic. The goal is to recreate the deep understanding gained from a traditional whiteboard session, making complex software planning more transparent and collaborative. As AI agents become more integrated into corporate workflows, a new security risk is emerging: rogue or shadow AI activity that can

Flock as the most prominent player in the industry during a recent hearing. The proceedings underscore growing legislative concern over how private companies utilize advanced facial recognition and tracking technology. Australian authorities are launching an official investigation into a security breach involving an OpenAI-related hack of a government health website. This marks the first known instance of such a breach affecting a government agency in the country. Prime Minister Anthony Albanese has publicly vowed to hold the AI company accountable as the probe determines if the incident violated existing laws. That's all for now. Thanks for listening and enjoy the music on Celodex Radio.

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Today is September 24, 26. Here are the top stories from the world of artificial intelligence. Meta is lowering the barrier to game development by launching new AI-powered tools for its Horizon social platform. Users can now build games using simple text prompts through Horizon Create, a dedicated mobile app designed for on-the-go creation. For those seeking more precision, the browser-based Horizon Studio offers granular controls for more complex projects. These tools aim to turn everyday social media users into creators within Meta's growing virtual ecosystem. The UK's ambitious plans to launch its largest AI supercomputer have hit a significant roadblock due to unexpected power supply issues. The delay highlights the massive energy demands required to run high-performance computing infrastructure at a national scale. Engineers are now working to stabilize the grid connection to ensure the system can handle the immense electrical load needed for advanced artificial intelligence processing. Meta is entering the wearable tech space with the Muse Charm, a compact AI gadget that blends nostalgic aesthetics with modern functionality. While its small, dangling design evokes the classic Tamagotchi, the device is actually tapping into a major Gen Z trend of turning tech into fashion accessories. By combining retro vibes with high-tech AI, Meta aims to move hardware beyond the screen and into everyday personal style. A new open-source desktop application called Whiteboard aims to change how developers approach software architecture. Developed by a Y Combinator team, the tool creates a shared workspace where human developers and AI agents can collaborate on system designs in real time. By providing an SDK for tools like Cloud Code, it allows AI agents to actually draw on a canvas to visualize their logic. The goal is to recreate the deep understanding gained from a traditional whiteboard session, making complex software planning more transparent and collaborative. As AI agents become more integrated into corporate workflows, a new security risk is emerging, rogue or shadow AI activity that can operate without human oversight. To combat this, Okta has spearheaded the formation of the Blueprint Alliance, a group of tech leaders pushing for a standardized kill switch for autonomous agents. The initiative aims to give businesses a reliable way to instantly revoke access and shut down anomalous AI behavior across their entire systems. This move marks a critical step toward establishing safety guardrails as companies race to balance AI productivity with cybersecurity. The tech company Flock is facing intense scrutiny in Washington as lawmakers grill the firm over its AI-powered surveillance network. Despite the CEO declining to testify in person, the Senate Judiciary Subcommittee chair highlighted Flock as the most prominent player in the industry during a recent hearing. The proceedings underscore growing legislative concern over how private companies utilize advanced facial recognition and tracking technology. Australian authorities are launching an official investigation into a security breach involving an OpenAI-related hack of a government health website. This marks the first known instance of such a breach affecting a government agency in the country. Prime Minister Anthony Albanese has publicly vowed to hold the AI company accountable as the probe determines if the incident violated existing laws. That's all for now. Thanks for listening and enjoy the music on Zelodex Radio.

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Today is September 24, 26. Here are the top stories from the world of artificial intelligence. Meta is lowering the barrier to game development by launching new AI-powered tools for its Horizon social platform. Users can now build games using simple text prompts through Horizon Create, a dedicated mobile app designed for on-the-go creation. For those seeking more precision, the browser-based Horizon Studio offers granular controls for more complex projects. These tools aim to turn everyday social media users into creators within Meta's growing virtual ecosystem. The UK's ambitious plans to launch its largest AI supercomputer have hit a significant roadblock due to unexpected power supply issues. The delay highlights the massive energy demands required to run high-performance computing infrastructure at a national scale. Engineers are now working to stabilize the grid connection to ensure the system can handle the immense electrical load needed for advanced artificial intelligence processing. Meta is entering the wearable tech space with the Muse Charm, a compact AI gadget that blends nostalgic aesthetics with modern functionality. While its small, dangling design evokes the classic Tamagotchi, the device is actually tapping into a major Gen Z trend of turning tech into fashion accessories. By combining retro vibes with high-tech AI, Meta aims to move hardware beyond the screen and into everyday personal style. A new open-source desktop application called Whiteboard aims to change how developers approach software architecture. Developed by a Y Combinator team, the tool creates a shared workspace where human developers and AI agents can collaborate on system designs in real time. By providing an SDK for tools like Claude Code, it allows AI agents to actually draw on a canvas to visualize their logic. The goal is to recreate the deep understanding gained from a traditional whiteboard session, making complex software planning more transparent and collaborative. As AI agents become more integrated into corporate workflows, a new security risk is emerging: rogue or shadow AI activity that can operate without human oversight. To combat this, Okta has spearheaded the formation of the Blueprint Alliance, a group of tech leaders pushing for a standardized kill switch for autonomous agents. The initiative aims to give businesses a reliable way to instantly revoke access and shut down anomalous AI behavior across their entire systems. This move marks a critical step toward establishing safety guardrails as companies race to balance AI productivity with cybersecurity. The tech company Flock is facing intense scrutiny in Washington as lawmakers grill the firm over its AI-powered surveillance network. Despite the CEO declining to testify in person, the Senate Judiciary Subcommittee chair highlighted Flock as the most prominent player in the industry during a recent hearing. The proceedings underscore growing legislative concern over how private companies utilize advanced facial recognition and tracking technology. Australian authorities are launching an official investigation into a security breach involving an OpenAI-related hack of a government health website. This marks the first known instance of such a breach affecting a government agency in the country. Prime Minister Anthony Albanese has publicly vowed to hold the AI company accountable as the probe determines if the incident violated existing laws. That's all for now. Thanks for listening and enjoy the music on Celadex Radio.

platform. Users can now build games using simple text prompts through Horizon Create, a dedicated mobile app designed for on-the-go creation. For those seeking more precision, the browser-based Horizon Studio offers granular controls for more complex projects. These tools aim to turn everyday social media users into creators within Meta's growing virtual ecosystem. The UK's ambitious plans to launch its largest AI supercomputer have hit a significant roadblock due to unexpected power supply issues. The delay highlights the massive energy demands required to run high-performance computing infrastructure at a national scale. Engineers are now working to stabilize the grid connection to ensure the system can handle the immense electrical load needed for advanced artificial intelligence processing. Meta is entering the wearable tech space with the Muse Charm, a compact AI gadget that blends nostalgic aesthetics with modern functionality. While its small, dangling design evokes the classic Tamagotchi, the device is actually tapping into a major Gen Z trend of turning tech into fashion accessories. By combining retro vibes with high-tech AI, Meta aims to move hardware beyond the screen and into everyday personal style. A new open-source desktop application called Whiteboard aims to change how developers approach software architecture. Developed by a Y Combinator team, the tool creates a shared workspace where human developers and AI agents can collaborate on system designs in real time. By providing an SDK for tools like Claude Code, it allows AI agents to actually draw on a canvas to visualize their logic. The goal is to recreate the deep understanding gained from a traditional whiteboard session, making complex software planning more transparent and collaborative. As AI agents become more integrated into corporate workflows, a new security risk is emerging: rogue or shadow AI activity that can operate without human oversight. To combat this, Okta has spearheaded the formation of the Blueprint Alliance, a group of tech leaders pushing for a standardized kill switch for autonomous agents. The initiative aims to give businesses a reliable way to instantly revoke access and shut down anomalous AI behavior across their entire systems. This move marks a critical step toward establishing safety guardrails as companies race to balance AI productivity with cybersecurity. The tech company Flock is facing intense scrutiny in Washington as lawmakers grill the firm over its AI-powered surveillance network. Despite the CEO declining to testify in person, the Senate Judiciary Subcommittee chair highlighted Flock as the most prominent player in the industry during a recent hearing. The proceedings underscore growing legislative concern over how private companies utilize advanced facial recognition and tracking technology. Australian authorities are launching an official investigation into a security breach involving an OpenAI-related hack of a government health website. This marks the first known instance of such a breach affecting a government agency in the country. Prime Minister Anthony Albanese has publicly vowed to hold the AI company accountable as the probe determines if the incident violated existing laws. That's all for now. Thanks for listening and enjoy the music on Celodex Radio.

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Today is September 24, 26. Here are the top stories from the world of artificial intelligence. Meta is lowering the barrier to game development by launching new AI-powered tools for its Horizon social platform. Users can now build games using simple text prompts through Horizon Create, a dedicated mobile app designed for on-the-go creation. For those seeking more precision, the browser-based Horizon Studio offers granular controls for more complex projects. These tools aim to turn everyday social media users into creators within Meta's growing virtual ecosystem. The UK's ambitious plans to launch its largest AI supercomputer have hit a significant roadblock due to unexpected power supply issues. The delay highlights the massive energy demands required to run high-performance computing infrastructure at a national scale. Engineers are now working to stabilize the grid connection to ensure the system can handle the immense electrical load needed for advanced artificial intelligence processing. Meta is entering the wearable tech space with the Muse Charm, a compact AI gadget that blends nostalgic aesthetics with modern functionality. While its small, dangling design evokes the classic Tamagotchi, the device is actually tapping into a major Gen Z trend of turning tech into fashion accessories. By combining retro vibes with high-tech AI, Meta aims to move hardware beyond the screen and into everyday personal style. A new open-source desktop application called Whiteboard aims to change how developers approach software architecture. Developed by a Y Combinator team, the tool creates a shared workspace where human developers and AI agents can collaborate on system designs in real time. By providing an SDK for tools like Claude Code, it allows AI agents to actually draw on a canvas to visualize their logic. The goal is to recreate the deep understanding gained from a traditional whiteboard session, making complex software planning more transparent and collaborative. As AI agents become more integrated into corporate workflows, a new security risk is emerging: rogue or shadow AI activity that can operate without human oversight. To combat this, Okta has spearheaded the formation of the Blueprint Alliance, a group of tech leaders pushing for a standardized kill switch for autonomous agents. The initiative aims to give businesses a reliable way to instantly revoke access and shut down anomalous AI behavior across their entire systems. This move marks a critical step toward establishing safety guardrails as companies race to balance AI productivity with cybersecurity. The tech company Flock is facing intense scrutiny in Washington as lawmakers grill the firm over its AI-powered surveillance network. Despite the CEO declining to testify in person, the Senate Judiciary Subcommittee chair highlighted Flock as the most prominent player in the industry during a recent hearing. The proceedings underscore growing legislative concern over how private companies utilize advanced facial recognition and tracking technology. Australian authorities are launching an official investigation into a security breach involving an OpenAI-related hack of a government health website. This marks the first known instance of such a breach affecting a government agency in the country. Prime Minister Anthony Albanese has publicly vowed to hold the AI company accountable as the probe determines if the incident violated existing laws. That's all for now. Thanks for listening and enjoy the music on Zelodex Radio.

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Today is September 24, 26. Here are the top stories from the world of artificial intelligence. Meta is lowering the barrier to game development by launching new AI-powered tools for its Horizon social platform. Users can now build games using simple text prompts through Horizon Create, a dedicated mobile app designed for on-the-go creation. For those seeking more precision, the browser-based Horizon Studio offers granular controls

for more complex projects. These tools aim to turn everyday social media users into creators within Meta's growing virtual ecosystem. The UK's ambitious plans to launch its largest A supercomputer have hit a significant roadblock due to unexpected power supply issues. The delay highlights the massive energy demands required to run high-performance computing infrastructure at a national scale. Engineers are now working to stabilize the grid connection to ensure the system can handle the immense electrical load needed for advanced artificial intelligence processing. Meta is entering the wearable tech space with the Muse Charm, a compact A gadget that blends nostalgic aesthetics with modern functionality. While its small, dangling design evokes the classic Tamagotchi, the device is actually tapping into a major Gen Z trend of turning tech into fashion accessories. By combining retro vibes with high-tech A, Meta aims to move hardware beyond the screen and into everyday personal style. A new open-source desktop application called Whiteboard aims to change how developers approach software architecture. Developed by a Y Combinator team, the tool creates a shared workspace where human developers and AI agents can collaborate on system designs in real time. By providing an SDK for tools like Claude Code, it allows AI agents to actually draw on a canvas to visualize their logic. The goal is to recreate the deep understanding gained from a traditional whiteboard session, making complex software planning more transparent and collaborative. As AI agents become more integrated into corporate workflows, a new security risk is emerging, rogue or shadow AI activity that can operate without human oversight. To combat this, Okta has spearheaded the formation of the Blueprint Alliance, a group of tech leaders pushing for a standardized kill switch for autonomous agents. The initiative aims to give businesses a reliable way to instantly revoke access and shut down anomalous AI behavior across their entire systems. This move marks a critical step toward establishing safety guardrails as companies race to balance AI productivity with cybersecurity. The tech company Flock is facing intense scrutiny in Washington as lawmakers grill the firm over its AI-powered surveillance network. Despite the CEO declining to testify in person, the Senate Judiciary Subcommittee chair highlighted Flock as the most prominent player in the industry during a recent hearing. The proceedings underscore growing legislative concern over how private companies utilize advanced facial recognition and tracking technology. Australian authorities are launching an official investigation into a security breach involving an OpenAI-related hack of a government health website. This marks the first known instance of such a breach affecting a government agency in the country. Prime Minister Anthony Albanese has publicly vowed to hold the AI company accountable as the probe determines if the incident violated existing laws. That's all for now. 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